is Joel Corry dropping non-stop bangers on Desire Radio. In the background, you just heard the latest one from Tiny Gessler. This one is called In The Zone. Can't wait to drop that in the clubs this weekend. Unfortunately, that's just about all I got time for on this episode of Desire Radio. But I hope you guys locked in have loved the vibe so far. As always, hit me up on the socials at Joel

all-time classic. This is Bart Skills and Wesker on their flip of Soul Central's Strings of Life. Thanks again for joining me here on Desire Radio. Hope you love the vibes, and I'll catch you guys next time. This is Joel Corry, signing off for now.

I know it gets hard, you start to think. 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I know it gets hard, you start to think. And don't you ever look back, you don't have to pretend, baby. I know it gets hard, looking around, you start to think. Maybe this isn't what I wanted, but you have to keep going.

sound. Bring the beat back round. North to south. Solid grooves affect the mood. In and out. Till there ain't no doubt. Lock the crowd down. Perfect the sound. Bring the beat back round. North to south.

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0: In the club, G1. Les meilleurs DJ mix tous les soirs. Ici, pour vous.
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0: Welcome along to Saturday night. This is the Gadio Weekend. It's just gone 9 p.m. I'm Dave Cooper, and I've got a little trip down memory lane for you. All the way back to the Gadio Dance Arena at Manchester Pride last week.
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0: That's right. Very, very lucky enough to have the recording straight from Gadio Dance Arena at Manchester Pride. Forbid and I back to back for an hour and a half. It was so much fun. And as soon as he said that they had the recording from the dance arena, I was like, I had to play it and share the love, the laughter, and the downright dirty tunes that we spanned last week. So here we go, kicking off with this edit of Armin van Helden's Professional Widow. Welcome along.

0: Dave Cooper in the
1: mix. Love this version of Jimmy's Keep Warm as we played it live in the Gaydio Dance Arena last weekend at Manchester Village Pride. Forbid and I in the mix. And then we went into this, my goodness. Hands in the air moment. Brand new tune as well. It's been my beat of the week on Gaydio Breakfast. Alex Mills. Such a good feeling. It's your Saturday night on the Gaydio weekend.

unreleased edits dropped at Manchester Village Pride in the Gaydio Dance Arena last week by Forbid. We were back to back doing an hour and a half right before DJ Paulette came on, and then I went into this from Sydney Charles, also unreleased edit, Fresh House Jam. And if you missed this and you want the full mix, because I'm just playing an hour of our set, you can get it on Gaydio Replay. Just head to the Gaydio app or the Gaydio website. Click Replay and head for Gaydio Dance Arena, and you'll get the full hour and a half set from Forbid and me, Dave Cooper, back to back.

0: Dave Cooper in the
1: mix. Love, love, love that little remix of Kylie's Love at First Sight. Was such a vibe in the Gadio Dance Arena at Manchester Village Pride last weekend. This is the recording of myself, Dave Cooper, and Forbidge back to back in the mix. It was such a good time had by all, so I had to share it with you this weekend.

Really enjoying this mix, sharing it with you from the Gedio Dance Arena last week at Manchester Village Pride. Forbid and myself, Dave Cooper, back to back in the mix. Honestly, one of the most fun ones that we've done. It's become a bit of a tradition at Manchester Pride the last few years, me and him doing a back to back together. And this year certainly didn't disappoint. Thanks to everybody who came down and lit that dance floor alive in that car park. Even when the heavens opened and tried to flood us all away, it didn't quite work. Thanks for sticking around. Let's get back to it.

0: And that's your Back You Lot from me, Dave Cooper. That was our mix on the first hour of it to the Gadio Dance Arena at Manchester Village Pride last week. You can get the full recordings of all the sets on the Gadio app or on the Gadio website. 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I'm going to be off for the next week, and I'll be back Monday the 14th of August with the next Paul Morel in the week, taking you through the Gadio
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2: 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Let's go! 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I hope it's good. Tonight, I'm bringing you 1 hour of absolute weaponry. 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
1: Hey guys, welcome back to Purified Radio. I hope you're doing well and are ready for 60 minutes of beautiful melodic music. I'm currently in the US. I had a packed weekend last week with San Diego, Dallas, and Purified Chicago, which was awesome by the lake. Weather was a little bit challenging, a bit of basic production this time, which did feel a bit underwhelming, and I'm so sorry for that. Sometimes these factors are a little bit out of our control and we just have to make the best of it. Playing, I still had an awesome time and I hope you too. Massive thanks to everyone who was there for being part and staying with us. We then basically headed straight to the desert for the entire week, which was such an experience again. Really a unique world. On Thursday, I played at Opulent Temple and otherwise spent most of the time exploring the grounds. Was again an intense time and I absolutely loved it. Then we made our way back to Seattle, where we are having our first Purified edition today with Yotto, Alien Fur, Jack Emery and Glisco. Super excited for this one. Once again by the lake at Union Park. Now coming up, I have a slightly desert-inspired mix with music from Bedouin, Michael Canitro, All Night, Jack Emery, Amonita, and many more. Let's get started with this new track from Aiden Terra and Rambert. It's called Inner Calm and is out now on Enormous Tunes.
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1: A beautiful collab there from Avant and Paul Branning called Shadow. So guys, tomorrow I'm bouncing to New York, where I'll be closing out my US run at Summer Club. I'll then be heading over to New Zealand and Australia straight from here for a 6-day tour with shows in Queenstown, Byron Bay, Sydney and Melbourne and some others as well. For the dates and full venue details, head over to norampure.com or check out my Bands in Town profile. Let's get back to the music right now with something rather uplifting from Jaden, Alva and Pinkfish. This is Lemons.
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0: Sure.
1: With you from Nico Morano. Before that was this week's Listener's Choice, the amazing Francis Mercer remix of Salam from Bedouin and Haya. Special mention to Peter in Köln for suggesting this one. Thank you so much for spending this hour with me on Purified. I hope you enjoyed the journey. If you want to see what I've been playing, head over to 1001tracklist.com. 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New episodes drop every Monday. I'm going to wrap things up with a pure discovery. Here's the amazing Miss Salome remix of Remember from Paradox. Enjoy, and I'll catch you back here same time next week.
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0: Hey, this is Crystal Waters, and this is I Am House Radio. We are back with another fresh mix to keep you going. This week, we have new tracks from Thorgan Wolf, Robbie Rivera, Kevin McKay, Archie Hamilton, and many more. We're going to kick it off with a hot new one from Michael Gray and Barbara Tucker. This is I Get Lifted. Welcome to the show.
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0: I'm Crystal Waters, and you're listening to I Am House Radio. That was the latest by Kevin McKay and Pressure Rhythm called Together. And the one before that was Todd Terry and Lynn Jada called No One Like You. If you like full track listings of the show, go to our podcast page at I Am House Radio, and you can also listen back to past episodes. All right, up next is About Me, END.
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0: In the background is Shook with After You. And we are just about out of time. I'm leaving you with a classic. Here's Mojo's Lady Hear Me Tonight. I'm Crystal Waters wishing you love, peace, and house music. Bye for now.
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